0: 103.9 Best FM. Korhatár nélkül fogható.
1: Ladies and gentlemen, as you know, we have something special down here at Birdland this evening. A recording for Blue Note Records.

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When the crowd say ball, selector. Rewind. 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
1: Yo, man.
2: Oh,
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1: My girl just caught me.
3: You made her catch you?
1: I don't know how I let this happen.
3: But who?
1: The girl next door, you know? I don't know what to do.
3: Say it wasn't you.
1: All right.

to wake up your mind. Who knows what tomorrow might bring? Violence, destruction. Who knows? 'Cause time is slipping away.

Gotta be handy with the steel if you know what I mean, earn your keep.